0: 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And I'm going to say something I never thought I'd say 2 weeks ago. 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
12: Your Weather Edge Weather Center forecast, a 30% chance of showers and thunderstorms this evening, patchy fog and mostly cloudy skies with a low around 65. 30% for showers and thunderstorms on Thursday, partly sunny with a high near 81, and then Thursday night, mostly cloudy, a low around 63. But back to this evening, mostly cloudy, 30% for showers and storms, 65 degrees across the region.
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2: Yeah, whatever. Steve's a rock star. He's played with Aerosmith, AC/DC, Metallica, blah, blah, blah, boring. But have you heard his impression of Steven Tyler?
3: 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Come on!
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1: It's May the 27th, April. Let's look back. How about today in rock music history?
2: Let's do this. I'm ready.
1: On this day in 1997, Liam Gallagher, the singer of Oasis, was cut and bruised after he had a fight with a young lad at a bar in a hotel in East London.
2: How unusual, a rock star getting in a fight in a bar.
1: Go figure. Not hospitalized, but stitched up a little bit, some band-aids, and a little bit of a lesson in humility, if you will. You can talk tough, but that doesn't mean you are tough. On this day in 2010, a bunch of AC/DC fans at a gig in Austria needed medical treatment because they had burning eyes. Listen to this. It wasn't from the light show.
2: Yeah, or like pepper spray, I would think.
1: Nope. There was bark mulch that was spread all around the venue. It was there to avoid the soil getting too muddy after hours of rainfall. So it's an outdoor show. The ground was going to be muddy. They put down bark mulch and people had an allergic reaction to it.
2: What?
1: Dozens of fans had burning eyes because of the mulch.
2: No way. That's so not rock and roll.
1: That's not rock and roll at all.
2: No.
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12: Your Weather Edge Weather Center forecast, a 30% chance of showers and thunderstorms this evening. Patchy fog as well, otherwise mostly cloudy, low of 65. Thursday, a 30% chance of showers and thunderstorms as well. Partly sunny, high near 81. 63 and mostly cloudy Thursday night. But back to this evening, patchy fog, 30% for showers and storms. Mostly cloudy and 65 across the region.
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7: Your Weather Edge Weather Center forecast, a 30% chance of showers and thunderstorms this evening, patchy fog and mostly cloudy skies with a low around 65. 30% for showers and thunderstorms on Thursday, partly sunny with a high near 81, and then Thursday night mostly cloudy, a low around 63. But back to this evening, mostly cloudy. 30% for showers and storms, 65 degrees across the region.
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0: know what that means. Like it or not, I'm reaching through your radio and pulling you into my world. It's called the House of Hair. This week, I'm coming at you full throttle with the pedal slammed down to the heavy metal. And along for the ride are Twisted Sister, Black Sabbath, Aerosmith, and more. 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

0: The Police with Roxanne on Steve Gorman Rocks. April Rose, I'm sure you're very familiar, of course, with that song, Roxanne. Are you familiar with the fact that one of the best things that ever happened to The Police was that Roxanne, their first big single, was actually banned from radio play in England by the BBC?
1: No way. I love these stories. Why was it banned?
0: It's a little trouble the BBC had with the fact that the lyrics are about a man who falls in love with a prostitute and is begging her to leave that life behind and carry on with him. The Police, however, loved that it was banned because this song was released at the height of the punk rock movement. They were there to upset the apple cart. They were there to challenge the status quo. And what says challenge the status quo more than having the BBC say, we won't play your music? It was a godsend to the Police for the BBC to say, no, thank you.
1: It's like a badge of honor.
0: Yeah, the street cred, it's just through the roof. And nobody benefited from the BBC cracking down more so than the Police. Because, you know, April, if you tell the kids, we're not going to play this song, we don't think you should hear it, what do the kids do? They go find it themselves. They go buy the record. They say, well, if you're not going to play it on the radio, I'll go purchase it myself. And bingo, you got yourself a gold record and a hit single. And the rest was history.
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13: Your Weather Edge Weather Center forecast, a 30% chance of showers and thunderstorms this evening, patchy fog as well, otherwise mostly cloudy, low of 65. Thursday, a 30% chance of showers and thunderstorms as well, partly sunny, high near 81, 63 and mostly cloudy Thursday night. But back to this evening, patchy fog, 30% for showers and storms, mostly cloudy and 65 across the region.
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2: Your Weather Edge Weather Center forecast, a 30% chance of showers and thunderstorms this evening, patchy fog and mostly cloudy skies with a low around 65. 30% for showers and thunderstorms on Thursday, partly sunny with a high near 81, and then Thursday night, mostly cloudy, a low around 63. Back to this evening, mostly cloudy. 30% for showers and storms, 65 degrees across the region.
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0: AC/DC with Who Made Who on Steve Gorman Rocks from 1986's album of the same name. AC/DC, it's hard to imagine 50 plus years now. It was 50 years ago this year that the album Dirty Deeds came out. That got the world's attention. This band from Australia, doing it down under is unlike doing it anywhere else. At least that was the case in the 70s. The long drives from town to town. The country of Australia is mostly uninhabited. I mean, the vast majority of the human beings in that country all live on the southern coast and the southeastern coast, right near the water. And the working man's clubs, the pubs in Australia where a band like AC/DC was cutting its teeth, man, those are not for the faint-hearted. A really, really hearty mix of ne'er-do-wells and bikers and troublemakers and general miscreants. How's that for a word salad? AC/DC came up from a tough training ground, if you will. By the time they got to London, man, there was nothing that was going to stop that band.
1: Gorman Rocks on KTG.
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13: Your Weather Edge Weather Center forecast, a 30% chance of showers and thunderstorms this evening, patchy fog as well, otherwise mostly cloudy, low of 65. Thursday, a 30% chance of showers and thunderstorms as well, partly sunny, high near 81, 63 and mostly cloudy Thursday night. But back to this evening, patchy fog, 30% for showers and storms, mostly cloudy and 65 across the region.
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2: Your Weather Edge Weather Center forecast, a 30% chance of showers and thunderstorms this evening, patchy fog and mostly cloudy skies with a low around 65. 30% for showers and thunderstorms on Thursday, partly sunny with a high near 81, and then Thursday night mostly cloudy, a low around 63. But back to this evening, mostly cloudy, 30% for showers and storms, 65 degrees across the region.
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11: Yeah, whatever. 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

0: Billy Squire with My Kind of Lover on Steve Gorman Rocks from the Don't Say No album. April Rose has her thorn, as I like to say. And of course, that's a reference to this song from Poison from the Open Up and Say Ah album. Every rose has its thorn.
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0: your host, Steve Gorman.
1: It's May the 27th, April. Let's look back. How about today in rock music history?
2: Let's do this. I'm ready.
1: On this day in 1997, Liam Gallagher, the singer of Oasis, was cut and bruised after he had a fight with a young lad at a bar in a hotel in East London.
2: How unusual, a rock star getting in a fight in a bar.
1: Go figure. Not hospitalized, but stitched up a little bit, some band-aids, and a little bit of a lesson in humility, if you will. You can talk tough, but that doesn't mean you are tough. On this day in 2010, a bunch of AC/DC fans at a gig in Austria needed medical treatment because they had burning eyes. Listen to this. It wasn't from the light show.
2: Yeah, or like pepper spray, I would think.
1: Nope. There was bark mulch that was spread all around the venue. It was there to avoid the soil getting too muddy after hours of rainfall. So it's an outdoor show. The ground was going to be muddy. They put down bark mulch and people had an allergic reaction to it.
2: What?
1: Dozens of fans had burning eyes because of the mulch.
2: No way. That's so not rock and roll.
1: That's not rock and roll at all.
2: No.
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15: Your Weather Edge Weather Center forecast, a 30% chance of showers and thunderstorms this evening. Patchy fog as well, otherwise mostly cloudy, low of 65. Thursday, a 30% chance of showers and thunderstorms as well. Partly sunny, high near 81. 63 and mostly cloudy Thursday night. But back to this evening, patchy fog, 30% for showers and storms. Mostly cloudy and 65 across the region.
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28: Steve Gorman rocks, yeah. Bigfoot. I saw him. He's here in the woods of Michigan. Oh, by the way, it's Gonzo from Saginaw, Michigan.
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0: I am late 50s, but I'm early 40s because at 50 I decided that I didn't want to go up anymore. 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
2: Your Weather Edge Weather Center forecast, a 30% chance of showers and thunderstorms this evening, patchy fog and mostly cloudy skies with a low around 65. 30% for showers and thunderstorms on Thursday, partly sunny with a high near 81, and then Thursday night, mostly cloudy, a low around 63. Back to this evening, mostly cloudy. 30% for showers and storms, 65 degrees across the region.
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2: Your Weather Edge Weather Center forecast, a mostly cloudy sky, low of 65 right now. By this afternoon, 81 degrees, partly sunny sky, still a 30% chance of showers and thunderstorms lingering. And then Thursday night, mostly cloudy with a low around 63. Friday, a 30% chance of showers and thunderstorms as well, partly sunny and 78 degrees. But back to right now, mostly cloudy and 65. By this afternoon, 81, partly sunny and a 30% chance of showers and storms in the region.
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2: Your Weather Edge Weather Center forecast. A mostly cloudy sky and a low of 65 right now. By this afternoon, still a 30% chance of showers and thunderstorms. Partly sunny and 81 degrees. Bit of a breeze out of the north-northeast. Thursday night, mostly cloudy with a low around 63. And then Friday, a 30% chance of showers and thunderstorms and a partly sunny sky with a high near 78. But back to right now, mostly cloudy and 65 by this afternoon. 81, partly sunny, and a 30% chance of showers and thunderstorms throughout the region.
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2: Your Weather Edge Weather Center forecast, a mostly cloudy sky, low of 65 right now. By this afternoon, 81 degrees, partly sunny sky, still a 30% chance of showers and thunderstorms lingering. And then Thursday night, mostly cloudy with a low around 63. Friday, a 30% chance of showers and thunderstorms as well, partly sunny and 78 degrees. But back to right now, mostly cloudy and 65. By this afternoon, 81. Partly sunny and a 30% chance of showers and storms in the region.
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2: Your Weather Edge Weather Center forecast, a mostly cloudy sky and a low of 65 right now. By this afternoon, still a 30% chance of showers and thunderstorms, partly sunny and 81 degrees, bit of a breeze out of the north-northeast. Thursday night, mostly cloudy with a low around 63, and then Friday, a 30% chance of showers and thunderstorms and a partly sunny sky with a high near 78. But back to right now, mostly cloudy and 65 by this afternoon, 81, partly sunny and a 30% chance of showers and thunderstorms throughout the region.
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2: Your Weather Edge Weather Center forecast. A mostly cloudy sky. Low of 65 right now. By this afternoon, 81 degrees. Partly sunny sky. Still a 30% chance of showers and thunderstorms lingering. And then Thursday night, mostly cloudy with a low around 63. Friday, a 30% chance of showers and thunderstorms as well. Partly sunny and 78 degrees. But back to right now, mostly cloudy and 65. By this afternoon, 81. Partly sunny and a 30% chance of showers and storms in the region.
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2: Your Weather Edge Weather Center forecast, a mostly cloudy sky and a low of 65 right now. By this afternoon, still a 30% chance of showers and thunderstorms, partly sunny and 81 degrees, bit of a breeze out of the north-northeast. Thursday night, mostly cloudy with a low around 63. And then Friday, a 30% chance of showers and thunderstorms and a partly sunny sky with a high near 78. But back to right now, mostly cloudy and 65 by this afternoon. 81, partly sunny, and a 30% chance of showers and thunderstorms throughout the region.
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Bill Bob in for Patty this week. 6:03, 3 minutes after 6 o'clock. I came over a hill on the parkway. You see a little low-lying fog. No big deal. Pretty sunrise this morning. 83 for the high. I'm not going to be able to put it off any longer. I think we have to mow today. 69 at Power Rock 93.9 KTG. We're both lucky I'm here. I had a near-death experience, well, maybe I'm exaggerating slightly, in the bathroom when I got out of the shower this morning. We'll talk about that in a few, but Shinedown is on Power Rock 93.9 KTG.

That's all. Brian and Tina, Power Rock 93.9 KTG 615. Bill Bob in for Patty today. Sunshine later today. We should get up around 83. Yeah, yeah, not bad. We're shaping up to a decent end of the week anyway. It's 69. On the way, my near brush with death this morning in the in the bathroom. And Wayne, I appreciate your text on the Rock Line. Wayne texted it. He said, good morning to our substitute radio teacher. I love it. Coming up on 616 Power Rock 93.9 KTG. 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

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Regretting my decision not to find a way to go to that show last Saturday, the damn amphitheater. Marshall Tucker Band and George Thorogood and the Destroyers. Everybody that won tickets, several people checked in, said it was an awesome, awesome show. 69, eventually 83 today. Fog gives way to some mixed up sunshine with some clouds. We'll get to the Weather Edge Weather Center forecast in a moment. But my near-death experience, this happened this morning in the bathroom. I don't want to get too personal, but I'm at the age where the struggle is real, like to put on underwear and pants. Anyway, I get out of the shower. And right leg, no problem. But the left foot snags. I guess my foot was a little bit wet. Caught my underwear. I folded like a cheap tent. I mean, it could have been bad. It could be. I recovered. I fought my underwear to a draw. And yes, I am not going commando today. All was successful. But then I spiraled. I do what most people do. I Googled it. Household accidents. 80% of falls that happen in the home occur in the bathroom. So I'm in the 80%. It says a combination of wet surfaces, hard flooring, cramped spaces. What about when you can't get your foot through your underwear leg? Let's see. What's most at risk? Hazardous activities. This looks good. More than one.

0: Weather Center. Partly sunny skies today with a high near 83 degrees. Tonight, slow down to 63, mostly cloudy. Partly sunny Friday with a high near 79 degrees. 50% chance of showers, thunderstorms Friday night. Overnight low down to 64 degrees. What's going to forecast today? Mostly sunny skies with a high temperature near 83 degrees.
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I think it was 1990 or 91. Anyway, I got to see Joan Jett and the Blackhearts opened, and then it was Aerosmith at the Leon County Civic Center, Tallahassee, Florida. What a show. And still rocking, too. Power Rock 93.9 KTG. It's 18 away from 7. 642. Bill Bob in for Patty this week. 83 eventually today. I got out of mowing yesterday because I told Mrs. Bill Bob I had to take a nap and that we were out of gas. But I found gas cans in my truck, so I think I'm going to take the hint, get it done today. Tomorrow, too, though, you'll have a chance. Things are drying out. Till we get to Saturday, we'll have some hit and miss rain Friday night into Saturday. We'll get to the Weather Edge Weather Center forecast in a moment. Appreciate. I got a message from Amy. So they called me an 80%er, which she's spot on. 80% of the accidents of falls in the home happened in the bathroom. I don't know if you're listening earlier, and I had a mishap this morning. Thank you, Amy. She says, rock on. I told Amy the struggle is real. Hit me up on the rock line. You can just text me 270-821-9494. I want to look in on this. I've been curious. How much money is this thing going to go for? The online auction today for the tow-behind camper for Bud's RV World in Madisonville. 9 hours, 16 minutes, and 20 seconds left on my mark. Mark. I've always wanted to do that. Let's see. The minimum bid has been made. Current bid is $8,000. This is a camper. This is a Coachman worth just south of $19,500. I think the retail value is $19,400. Now, you got to sign in. All right. You have to have an account to bid online, and you will be responsible for sales tax. So know that. But this is a 2026 Coachman Clipper. If you want to check it out, go to ktgrocks.com. And big deal store. And over on the left, you'll see Bud's RV World. Click on that. You can see the live online auction. You can see the top bid currently. This will end this afternoon at 4. Somebody gets this Coachman camper. Could be you. Take a look at it. All right? Power Rock 93.9 KTG Grand Funk Railroad.

0: 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Big Finish. Yep, Mr. Big. Bill Bob in for Patty this week, 6:54, 6 away from 7. Heard from Brian on the Rock line. He said he got his two younger brothers, and they camped. They had a campsite, watched George Thorogood and the stories of the damn amphitheater, said he rocked it out. So that's awesome, man. We're talking about, it's just making memories. You go to shows and concerts, a lot of fun. One thing I wanted to mention, it is National Burger Day, Hamburger Day. Yep. Mm-hmm. Several burger joints are celebrating. Burger King is doing something with their Royal Perks program. 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If you're a Royal Perk member, you get a free burger with a $3 purchase. 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Deals also today at Sonic, Whataburger, Smash Burger, Jack in the Box, Red Robin, and Checkers. So I was looking it up. Or, you know, you could do what I might do tonight, is just cook your own burger on the grill. I get some pepper jalapeno cheese. That's a little bit of heaven right there. People spend $115 billion at U.S. burger chains last year. Wow. So there you go. Burger's a big thing in America. So celebrate National Burger Day today. Looks pretty good. We're going to fare off 83 for the high, 69. We'll get to the Weather Edge Weather Center forecast, and we will kick off with some golden earring on Power Rock 93.9. 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
2: For the Weather Edge Weather Center, partly sunny skies today with a high near 83 degrees. Tonight's low down to 63, mostly cloudy skies. Partly sunny Friday with a high near 79. Friday night's low down to 64, 50% chance of rain and thunderstorms. Once again, our forecast today, partly sunny with a high temperature near 83 degrees.
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Power Rock 93.9 KTG 710. Coming up on, basically 7-11. Bill Bob in for Patty. Patty's getting some well-deserved time off. He'll be back in. Might have got a Power Rock text line. Somebody asked, hey, what's going on with Pat? Pat's good. He's just taking a couple of days, and he'll be back in on Monday. 71, eventually high around 83. Some hit and miss sunshine today, but today and tomorrow, looks like you can get it done. You've got some things to do outside. Take care of that. On the way, we'll talk about the former CIA agent who had his house raided, and they found $40 million in gold bars, right? I wonder how that happened. But first, let's take a look at your concert and event calendar. Not a rock act, but a lot of people love Bocephus. Bocephus will be at the Dam Amphitheater. That's tomorrow night. So that's going to be a heck of a show. Journey at the Ford Center in Evansville on June 17th. Weird Al Yankovic. A lot of people love Weird Al. He's going to be doing a show at the Ford Center on June 16th. Of course, Kansas 38 Special, the Dam Amphitheater, July 17th. Tom Kiefer Band from Cinderella, he's going to be there at the Dam Amphitheater. He's doing a show August 1st. So that is going to be going on. And also, they're pairing Winona and Melissa Etheridge for a show at the Dam Amphitheater. That is coming up August 8th. That's a Saturday. I think that's going to be a good show. Brett Michaels will be at the amphitheater on August 15th as well. So, oh, and Foreigner. Don't forget Foreigner coming. And Foreigner will be there on, when is that? Oh, September 26th. So some time on that. So just a few shows around the area. Power Rock 93.9, KTG 712. Bill Bob in for Patty with the Brothers Doobie.

0: for dryness today and tomorrow. So if you want to get something done, we'll have the Weather Edge Weather Center forecast in just a few. But back to the former CIA agent. So FBI last week raided this dude's home. $40 million they seized in gold bars. Former CIA agent who was posing as a decorated Air Force pilot. The New York Times says David Rush was arrested last week on federal charges of swindling the government out of tens of millions of dollars. I would say more than that. He's suspected of bringing the bars home from work over time. My question is, where was he working? I mean, Fort Knox? Rush was a senior official with the CIA. He had top security clearance. Court documents show that the feds raided his home in Virginia last week. 300 gold bars, $2 million in cash, and wait for it, 35 luxury watches. You can only wear one watch at a time, David. 35 luxury watches. Documents do not elaborate on how he acquired his fortune, but claims only that Rush received it for work-related expenses. I mean, who has $40 million in gold bars at their house? I tell you who has $40 million in gold bars in his house. A hitman. Think about it, huh?
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2: For the Weather Edge Weather Center, partly sunny skies today with a high near 83 degrees. Tonight, slow down to 63, mostly cloudy. Partly sunny Friday with a high near 79 degrees. 50% chance of showers, thunderstorms Friday night. Overnight low down to 64 degrees. What's going to forecast today? Mostly sunny skies with a high temperature near 83 degrees.
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I remember back in the day, the video, he had the skinny tie on and the women dancing around. 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Bill Bob in for Patty this week. 71 eventually up to 83 today. So not too bad. Weather Edge Weather Center forecast will be on the way. I'm checking in on this auction. It's interesting to me. 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

0: Foo Fighters. I just like saying that name. Foo Fighters. 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Bill Bob in for Patty this week at 7:54, 6 minutes shy of 8 o'clock. 71 eventually. Sunshine 83. Pretty user-friendly day, I think, today and tomorrow, so you could get it done outside. Hopefully, hopefully you can still find the mower and the weed whacker. Childless dining. Fox News did a story about childless dining. They're saying they did a survey of about 1,000 U.S. adults. They found that 75% of respondents said restaurants should offer some form of adult-only dining, whether they do it through designated seating areas or late-night restrictions, or if it's a romantic restaurant, a child-free setting. So I don't, you know, it doesn't bother me, but I go out with Mrs. Bilbop, and she happens to be an elementary school teacher. And she, if there is a 2 or 3 year old, we seem to sit by that child every time. And I guess maybe after she's dealing with young peoples all day, she doesn't really want to deal with that when she has dinner. I'm like, I can't believe you're a teacher. You're supposed to love kids. And she's like, oh, you know what? I'm off duty.
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2: From the Weather Edge Weather Center, partly sunny skies today with a high near 83 degrees. Tonight's low down to 63, mostly cloudy skies. Partly sunny Friday with a high near 79. Friday night's low down to 64, 50% chance of rain and thunderstorms. Once again, our forecast today, partly sunny with a high temperature near 83 degrees.
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Power Rock 93.9 KTG 806 6 after 8. Happy National Burger Day. Bill Bob in for Patty today. We're going to celebrate tomorrow. Aaron's going to celebrate without the lunch. It's a Farrell's Free Friday. Chance for you to score a Farrell's Double Cheeseburger Meal from Farrell's. If you know, you know. So be listening out to lunch tomorrow, between 11 and 1. Aaron will give away that double cheeseburger meal from Farrell's. Can enjoy that. Can enjoy today, actually. We get a little reprieve from a chance for shower. Should be nice today. Hit and miss sunshine between those big clouds. 83 for the high. More of the same tomorrow. Just a tick cooler. Maybe some rain moving in Friday night and some hit and miss shower Saturday. But looks good today and tomorrow if you got to get out there and get it done. While we're at it, let's go ahead and qualify some people for that $93 gift card, the gas card we're going to give away from Ideal Market. Doing that tomorrow, we'll bring Swaggy T in, and we'll randomly draw from all the texts. We've had a bunch. It's $93, right? I mean, come on. If you've gotten gas or diesel lately, you know what prices are. So if you want a shot at that gas card, we'll announce a winner tomorrow in the 8 o'clock hour. Text, have an ideal day. Have an ideal day. Hit us up on the Rock Line, 270-821-9494. 270-821-9494, the Power Rock text line. All you got to do is text. Tell us who you are and text, have an ideal day. We'll announce a winner for that gas card tomorrow.

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While others are talking, we're rocking. 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

Maybe if I got on my bike more, I wouldn't have a fat bottom. These are things that keep me up. Power Rock 93.9 KTG. Bill Bob in for Patty this week, 825. 25 after 8 o'clock, 83 for the high today. It's 73. So it wasn't really a fight. It was more like a WWE gone wrong. It was a brawl at a kindergarten graduation in Ohio at a Catholic school, the Queen of Apostles School in Toledo. WTVG reporting, and the New York Post followed up with this, that 28-year-old Jessica Anderson allegedly started cursing out parents who tried to take some of the seats that she was accused of hogging or hoarding for other people. Another parent of a graduating student, Craig Mays, told the outlet he tried to calm her down, but only got a few words before her family jumped him. This is before the graduation started. As he says, as I was arguing with her, I literally don't remember anything. I just know I was sucker punched. He says five men in her family, in her extended family, surged out of their seats and dogpiled on him. They have video of this. It's just crazy. The and then his ex-partner tried to step in, and allegedly then Anderson snagged her by the hair, dragged her away. The two women are fighting off to the side, repeatedly pounding their heads. At one point, somebody slammed her face into a metal chair. Anderson was arrested and charged with felonious assault. This is all before the graduation began for kindergarten. Children were rehearsing for their graduation ceremony in a separate room when the melee broke out. The school assured all students were safe and carried on with their last day of school, but they did not have the graduation ceremony. It's unclear whether the school will attempt another kindergarten graduation this year. One of the parents said, I know how hard those kids work

0: Showers, thunderstorms Friday night. Overnight low down to 64 degrees. What's going to forecast today? Mostly sunny skies with a high temperature near 83 degrees.
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2: A few weeks ago, I heard Kentucky football coach Will Stein speak at the Louisville Quarterback Club. Stein and his staff have been collecting four-star commitments at a record pace, and he said during his talk, another four-star recruit had let him know he was ready to officially commit to the Wildcats. My guess is that player was four-star quarterback Miles Brown of Mark, Tennessee. He's ranked as a top 250 player in his recruiting class by Rivals and other recruiting services. Not only is Brown a four-star cornerback and versatile athlete, but he's also a player that Tennessee really wanted. Mississippi and Louisville also did their best to secure Brown's commitment, but once Will Stein and his staff got to Kentucky, he really liked what he heard from UK coaches. Kentucky cornerback coach Alan Brown and defensive coordinator Jay Bateman made visits to West Tennessee that convinced Brown UK was building something special that he wanted to be part of.
1: Vaught's Views will return in a moment.
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2: Tennessee junior cornerback Miles Brown is a special athlete. He's played a variety of positions in football. Tennessee wanted him to play safety in college. Kentucky wisely told him he could play cornerback where he wants to play. Westview High School has talented players. Junior running back Aza Barnes, top 500 prospect, also plays there and is being recruited by UK. And you know Brown will do all he can to get him to Kentucky also.
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4: Ickity, agony, ooh, eh, eh. Singing is agony, zoo, ooh, ooh, eh, eh, eh. 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

Power Rock 93.9 KTG, 842, 18 away from 9. Bill Bob in for Patty this week on the morning show. 73. And we're going to get up to probably around 83. We're going to be dry today and tomorrow, so we could catch up on some things. Should be an interesting weekend. I was looking at what's going on in Madville. American Veterans Traveling Tributes on display all weekend at the Madisonville City Park. Makerspace Expo and Craft Fair will be going on Saturday beginning at 10. Food trucks, silent auctions, and equipment demos going on at Makerspace. Trade Water Brewing having a three-year anniversary. That's kicking off Saturday afternoon. And they're going to have new beer releases in a community gathering. Madisonville Miners Baseball in the Ohio Valley League. That's that Wood Bat League. Saturday and Sunday, 6 p.m. You can cheer on your favorite team. Alibis performing at the Social Tap. Evansville PBR Challenger Series Saturday at the Ford Center if you want to go watch that. Punk Goes Pop. They're doing a throwback Saturday. Nostalgic pop punk and emo hits. There we go. I'm a professional. Matthew Curry Band's going to be playing Roots and Blues Rock at Mojo's Boneyard. And the Riverfront's got the Hattie Schreiner Fest activities going on, too. Owensboro, lots going on. River Park Center and downtown. They have local Americana storytellers and some regional artists. And just lots going on this weekend. So I hope that you get to get out and enjoy. And make sure you bring along Power Rock 93.9 KTG worldwide at ktgrocks.com. 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
1: Come on, baby. Come on over here. Yeah, it's morning time. Good morning to you.
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0: I'm letting it go. Power Rock 93.9 KTG 855 Bill Bob. One more day. And then, of course, Patty will be back in on Monday. 83 for the high today. Some sunshine, hit and miss today. But at least we're going to be dry. Want to thank everybody who checked in today. Man, the rock text line was busy at 270-821-9494. Tony said, we help them get to work. I said, Tony, that's a good thing. If you like to eat, work is important. Larry checked in. We heard from Toby today as well. In addition to that, checked in with Norman. Corey checked in. We heard from Matt and Tanya and Myron. Brian T and Mary Lean. Brian, another Brian came in and checked in. Amy, we heard from Amy today. Wayne texted in on the line. So appreciate everybody that checked in. And a lot of folks entering for that gas card. Good luck. We'll announce a winner on that tomorrow. I want to remind you, Ruth Anna will be on this afternoon. Now, don't forget, we'll have Out to Lunch with Aaron Bones from 11 to 1. Ruth Anna takes over at 1 o'clock. She'll rock you right up to the 5 o'clock free fall, powered by Bud Light. And then Steve Gorman, Western Kentucky's own Steve Gorman, tonight at 6. Checking in one more time on the auction, the online auction for that tow-behind camper. It's at $8,100 right now. 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You want more info? 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You'll see big deals. Click on big deals, and there'll be a Bud's RV World. Click on that. You can get all the information. All right, Pat would be upset unless I give some quotes. I'm going to do it. Your quantum leap depends on a strategy of pursuit. I don't know. I don't know if I'm smart enough to understand that one. But here's a quote from Craig Ferguson. I loved when he had his TV show. I saw him. He was on with Caitlin on CNN. Yes, I was promoting some kind of show on CNN. So Craig Ferguson, here's a quote from him. Some people take the spelling bee very seriously. These people are called parents of children in the spelling bee. They're trying to make up for their own childhood of crushed dreams and misspelled words. So words of wisdom from Craig Ferguson. And you can look it up. He's got some kind of special that's going to be on CNN. Power Rock 93.9 KTG. We're going to crank it up with some Edgar Winter Group in just a few.
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2: For the Weather Edge Weather Center, partly sunny skies today with a high near 83 degrees. Tonight's low down to 63, mostly cloudy skies. Partly sunny Friday with a high near 79. Friday night's low down to 64, 50% chance of rain and thunderstorms. Once again, our forecast today, partly sunny with a high temperature near 83 degrees.
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0: Are you in your 50s? What advice would you give to your 40-year-old self? 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Like, what advice would you give to your 20-year-old self or your teenage self? I know I got some advice I would give. Don't do that. Don't. Oh, God. 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
2: Weather Edge Weather Center forecast, a partly sunny sky with a high near 83 this afternoon. Then tonight, mostly cloudy skies, low around 63, 79, and partly sunny on Friday. And then Friday night, a 50 to 60% chance of showers and thunderstorms, mostly cloudy, low around 64. Back to this afternoon, 83 and partly sunny across the region.
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2: Your Weather Edge Weather Center forecast, 83 degrees, partly sunny skies this afternoon, bit of a breeze out of the east-northeast, and then tonight, a mostly cloudy sky, low around 63, 79 and partly sunny on Friday, and then Friday night, the rain chances return at 50%, and a mostly cloudy sky with a low of 64. But back to this afternoon, 83 and partly sunny skies.
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2: Your Weather Edge Weather Center forecast, a partly sunny sky with a high near 83 this afternoon. Then tonight, mostly cloudy skies, low around 63, 79, and partly sunny on Friday. And then Friday night, a 50 to 60% chance of showers and thunderstorms, mostly cloudy, low around 64. But back to this afternoon, 83 and partly sunny across the region.
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2: Your Weather Edge Weather Center forecast, 83 degrees, partly sunny skies this afternoon, bit of a breeze out of the east-northeast, and then tonight, a mostly cloudy sky, low around 63, 79 and partly sunny on Friday, and then Friday night, the rain chances return at 50%, and a mostly cloudy sky with a low of 64. But back to this afternoon, 83 and partly sunny skies.
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Power Rock 93.9 KTG Green Day. When I come around, as we get into the first hour of Out to Lunch on your Thursday, some Def Leppard in there. Foreigner feels like the first time, first out of the gate as we get the first hour of Out to Lunch going. Sponsor of the first hour of Out to Lunch, you know who it is. It's the fine folks at Value Liquors in Owensboro. We're going to hear a little bit more from them a little bit later on. If you want to hear your requests, all you have to do is give us a call on the KTG Rock Line. It's 270-821-9494 or the KTG text line. It's 270-821-9494. Well, that's the same number. It most certainly is. Don't ask me how it works. Some form of black magic. I try not to involve myself in things of that nature, but you can text us on the text line or call us on the Rock Line to get your requests in. And if we've got it in, we can, of course, we will get it on. We've got some requests coming in and ready to roll here in a bit from Aerosmith. And right now, fresh off the KTG Rock Line, a little Britney Fox. It's Girls School Out to Lunch on KTG.

0: Power Rock 93.9 KTG. It's free. All right, now wrapping up that block of requested rock and roll here in the first hour of Out to Lunch on your Thursday. The first hour of Out to Lunch is always brought to you by the fine folks at Value Liquors in Owensboro. We're going to hear from them here in just a moment. Right now, I'm going to remind you that today is May the 28th, and that means it is the final day of our Big Deals online auction with Bud's RV World on the 2026 Coachmen Clipper 12BH travel trailer. So if you want to get in on this, all you have to do is go to ktgrocks.com. When you get there, on the right side of the screen, you'll see the three little lines. It's, some people call it the menu tab. Some people, I know Google calls it a hamburger, but it's the three little lines. You click that and it'll drop down and you will see the Big Deals and Contests tab. Click on that and it will take you to the next page, which then on the left side of the page, when you see the menu, you'll see Bud's RV World Auction. You click on that dude and you'll see it right there. The auction is live. It's happening now on the gift certificate for the 2026 Coachmen Clipper Travel Trailer. And right now, the current bid is $8,200. 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It's an almost $20,000 RV. 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The auction will be live until 4 p.m. this afternoon. So as of right now, you've got 4 hours, 32 minutes, and 25 seconds to get your bid in. Right now, the high bid, $8,200. That's a savings of over $11,200. Big thanks to the folks at Bud's RV World for partnering with us with this deal. So head on over there and somebody is going to get a great deal on a 2026 Coachmen Clipper by the end of the afternoon. Coming up next, more of your requests. We've got some good stuff on the way from Santana. The Rolling Stones are going to lead it off. We're also going to hear from Value Liquors. And right now, we're going to hear your KTG Weather Edge Weather Center forecast.
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0: Your KTG Weather Edge Weather Center forecast this afternoon: partly sunny, a high near 83. Tonight, partly cloudy, a low around 63. Tomorrow, increasing clouds, a high near 81. Tomorrow night, 60% chance of rain with a low around 64. And on Saturday, mostly cloudy, a 20% chance of some rain and a high near 78. Again, this afternoon, partly sunny, a high near 83. Right now, as I look outside here on the hill in Madisonville at our studios, it is 11:29 on the dot. Still have a few clouds hanging around and 77.
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Power Rock 93.9 KTG. A little Santana there. Before that, the Rolling Stones and Brown Sugar, bringing us to Stupid Volume 1 here in the first hour of Out to Lunch on your Thursday. And to no one's surprise, well, no one should be surprised, we're headed straight to Florida, where a 23-year-old man now faces felony charges after he smashed the marquee sign outside of a Palm Harbor chiropractic clinic that read, and this is a quote, "Licensed crack dealer." Obviously, play on words, he's talking about cracking your back or things of that nature. Apparently, this dude took it literally. Benjamin Fragle used landscape bricks and a branch to damage the letters, message boards, and interior lights. When confronted by police, he reportedly said he thought the sign was, quote, illegal. The clinic has used the sign for decades to post a rotating series of puns aimed at passing motorists, including classics like "We Never Crack Under Pressure." Fragle, who already has a lengthy criminal record, to the surprise of no one, including a prior battery charge involving his father, was arrested and now faces charges of criminal mischief. No criminal mischief here, just request mischief. And we're going to wrap up this hour of Out to Lunch with some great requests. Got some Journey coming up, and right now, how about the Romantics? It's Out to Lunch on KTG. Hey,

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0: Power Rock 93.9 KTG requested Metallica, wrapping up that block of requested rock and roll. That wraps up the first hour of Out to Lunch here on your Thursday. Before we get to the second hour of Out to Lunch today, let's take a peek at your KTG Rocks concert calendar of concerts and events coming up in the area here. And we'll get it started on June the 17th, the Ford Center in Evansville, Journey coming to the Ford Center on June 17th. Then at the Ford Center on June the 16th, the day before, a little Weird Al Yankovic. He's played a lot in the area here lately. He puts on an incredible show. Then our great friends at the Beaver Dam Amphitheater, Friday, July 17th. It is Kansas and 38 special playing at the Beaver Dam Amphitheater, Friday, July 17th. Also, Beaver Dam Amphitheater, Saturday, August 1st. It's Rock the Dam 9. All kinds of great stuff going on. Cinderella's Tom Kiefer Band and more at Rock the Dam 9. Also, the Beaver Dam Amphitheater. Let's see. August the 8th, Winona and Melissa Etheridge. Brett Michaels at the Beaver Dam Amphitheater with Buck Cherry. August the 15th. And a lot more coming up. That's just going to get you through mid-August. So a lot of those you want to keep listening here to KTG Rocks, because I've got a feeling we're going to have some availability to those shows as we check our KTG Rocks concerts and events page. That second hour of Out to Lunch I mentioned, it's just right around the corner. Before we get there, we are going to hear from the sponsor of the first hour one more time. It's Value Liquors, and right now, your KTG Weather Edge Weather Center forecast.
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0: Your KTG Weather Edge Weather Center forecast this afternoon, partly sunny, high near 83. Partly cloudy tonight, low around 63. Tomorrow, increasing clouds, high near 81. 60% chance of rain tomorrow, or Friday night, rather, with a low around 64 into Saturday. Mostly cloudy, 20% chance of rain, and a high near 78. Again, this afternoon, partly sunny, high near 83. Right now, it's 11:57. Looking outside, still some clouds hanging around, and 77.
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0: Have a Rock 93.9 KTG, a little Motley Crue, Dr. Feelgood, some Queen, We Will Rock You. We are the champions. First out of the gate here in the second hour of Out to Lunch on your Thursday. Congratulations, you've made it to your Thursday afternoon. Sponsor of the second hour of Out to Lunch, you know who it is. The fine folks at Scores Pizza, Madison Square in Madisonville. More requests coming up. You want to get your requests in? 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It's the exact same number, 270-821-9494. Got some Third Eye Blind coming up, and fresh off that KTG text line, how about a little Bob Seger? It's Out to Lunch on KTG.
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0: 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Second hour of Out to Lunch is always brought to you by the fine folks at Scores Pizza, Madison Square in Madisonville. We're going to hear more from them in a bit. And right now, it is time to check in on our Bud's RV World Auction, because today is the day. At 4 p.m. this afternoon, Central Time, someone is going to win a 2026 Coachman Clipper travel trailer. The way you do it is the auction. You go on and you bid for the gift certificate to win this awesome Coachman Clipper from Bud's RV. Right now, just to let you know, with 3 hours and 34 minutes left in the auction, the current high bid is $8,200. The retail value on this awesome Coachman from Bud's RV is $19,407.30. So right now, if that high bidder at $8,200 wins, that is a savings of $11,207.30. Now, also, the winner is responsible for sales tax as well. Again, that auction ends in 3 hours and 33 minutes. If you want to get in on that, go to ktgrocks.com. Click on the three-line menu bar on the right side of your screen. Select the Big Deals and Contests tab. That will take you to the Big Deals page. And then on the left, you see Bud's RV World Auction. When you click on that, you will see it. Again, current high bid, $8,200. And this is for that 2026 Coachman Clipper with a retail value of just under $19,500. So get in on it. Just a little over 3.5 hours left on that auction. Again, reminder, the winner of that certificate also will be responsible for the sales tax on the RV, courtesy of our fine friends at Bud's RV World. More requests coming up here in the second hour. We have got some Boston, some Chris Cornell, some ZZ Top, and right now we've got a check of your KTG Weather Edge Weather Center forecast.
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0: Your KTG Weather Edge Weather Center forecast this afternoon: partly sunny skies, a high near 83. We're almost there. Partly cloudy tonight, low around 63. Increasing clouds tomorrow with a high near 81. 60% chance of some rain tomorrow night with a low around 64. And on Saturday, mostly cloudy, 20% chance of rain and a high near 78. Again, this afternoon, partly sunny, a high near 83. Right now, it is 12:28 as I look out atop our hill here in Madisonville. Still a couple clouds hanging around, warming up a little bit. It is 82.
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Power Rock 93.9 KTG. It's the Cars as we get to Stupid Volume 2 here in the second hour of Out to Lunch on your Thursday. We're going right back to Florida. They make it so easy. Actually, Florida kind of via the unfriendly skies, where United Airlines flight earlier this month turned tense when a passenger activated a personal Wi-Fi hotspot with the name Free Palestine, F Zionists. It was visible to other passengers on the plane. The captain had to come onto the PA system and give the person responsible 30 seconds to disable it, warning that if they didn't comply, law enforcement, including the FBI, would meet the aircraft when it landed and phones would be searched to identify the culprit. The hotspot was disabled quickly and no law enforcement action followed at the gate. Aviation commenters were divided on whether the response was proportionate or not, noting that the hotspot name, while offensive, contained no direct threat of violence, distinguishing it from names suggesting an actual bomber attack. The flight operated, again, here's the shocker, between Miami and Newark. Your requests are operating right into your ears. I've got one more block coming up in the show today. Some requested Metallica, the Guess Who, and right now some Blind Melon, It's No Rain. Out to Lunch on KTG.

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0: Power Rock 93.9 KTG. A little Fuel from Metallica by request, wrapping up the final block of requested rock and roll in the show for the day. Thanks for playing along, everybody. I am headed out. Don't forget, the second hour of Out to Lunch has been brought to you by the fine folks at Scores Pizza, Madison Square in Madisonville. We're going to hear from them one more time before we wrap this show up. But just because I'm leaving doesn't mean I'm going to leave you alone. Ruth Ann is ready to roll. She'll be here until 5. Then we've got your 5 o'clock free fall. It's powered by Bud Light and we'll go till 6. Then Steve Gorman, he'll take over at 6, stay till 11. And Bill Bob, bright and early tomorrow morning, filling in for Pat to get your Friday started the right way. Do not forget to go check in on our Bud's RV World gift certificate auction for the 2026 Coachmen Clipper. 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Make sure you go check in on that for an incredible opportunity. 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
0: Your KTG Weather Edge Weather Center forecast. This afternoon, partly sunny, a high near 83. Partly cloudy tonight, a low around 63. Increasing clouds tomorrow, high near 81. 60% chance of rain tomorrow night, low around 64. And on Saturday, mostly cloudy, 20% chance of rain and a high near 78. Again, this afternoon, partly sunny, a high near 83. Right now, it's 12:59. Looking outside, still got a few clouds, and we're actually above the high right now at 84.
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Well, hello. I am Ruth Anna, and I got good stuff on the way. Nothing more. Greg Kin Band coming up on the bridge right now. 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

0: Global Rock 93.9, KTG. And I am Ruth Anna. Hi. All sorts of goodies on the way. We're talking Cheap Trick and BTO. And you know what's going on right now? 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
2: Weather Edge Weather Center forecast, a partly sunny sky with a high near 83 this afternoon. Then tonight, mostly cloudy skies, low around 63, 79, and partly sunny on Friday. And then Friday night, a 50 to 60% chance of showers and thunderstorms, mostly cloudy, low around 64. But back to this afternoon, 83 and partly sunny across the region.
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Rock 93.9, KTG, and I am Ruthanna. And, you know, every now and again, I mean, a lot of the time you'll hear me talking over the top of songs and over the top of the music, and that's okay. But every now and again, you get one where it's just like, no, I'm not talking over that. Metallica is on.

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0: 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Hey there, I am Ruth Anna, and this is an interesting thing. I mean, you want a new way of working out. How about chess boxing? I don't know whether to love this or just simply sit back and go, what the heck? This is in Brooklyn, New York, okay? There's a boxing gym, and they're running chess boxing events. And it's basically 11 total rounds, 6 rounds of chess, alternating with 5 rounds of boxing, 3 minutes each. So you literally, and they say no experience necessary, so they'll teach you how to play chess. So you do 3 minutes of chess, go put on the gloves, 3 minutes of boxing, go back 3 minutes of chess, 3 minutes of boxing, and so on and so forth. You win through a knockout, a checkmate, a time forfeit on the chess clock, a resignation in either discipline or basically a referee stopping everything. Chess boxing. Well, apparently it was inspired by a graphic novel back in the 90s. And I'm still trying to wrap my head around this and figure out how this really appeals to anybody. Journey on the way, 7 Mary 3 coming up. 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
2: Your Weather Edge Weather Center forecast, 83 degrees, partly sunny skies this afternoon, bit of a breeze out of the east northeast, and then tonight, a mostly cloudy sky, low around 63, 79 and partly sunny on Friday, and then Friday night, the rain chances return at 50%. And a mostly cloudy sky with a low of 64. But back to this afternoon, 83 and partly sunny skies.
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Hope you're having a good day. 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You know about that right now. Foo Fighters. Here we go.

0: 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And like one of the number one answers is Korean skincare. 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Decenter, man. 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You ever see American Psycho with Christian Bale? 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

0: 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Hi, I'm Ruth Anna. Got the cars, got GNR. 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
2: Your Other Edge Weather Center forecast, a partly sunny sky with a high near 83 this afternoon. Then tonight, mostly cloudy skies, low around 63, 79, and partly sunny on Friday. And then Friday night, a 50 to 60% chance of showers and thunderstorms. Mostly cloudy, low around 64. But back to this afternoon, 83 and partly sunny across the region.
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0: 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Dude in Italy, getaway driver, right? Arrested. And so was his accomplice. See, he sped away from a jewelry store they had allegedly just robbed. Left his accomplice standing on the sidewalk. The driver was so focused on getting away quickly that he did not notice that the back seat was empty. He just heard the back door slam, and he thought his accomplice had gotten in. But no, it was just a gust of wind. So the accomplice is just like, all right then. Walked into a nearby cafe and sat down to wait for a taxi. Cops got the getaway driver and walked in and got the accomplice, and now they are both in jail. Zeppelin on the way. Stone Temple Pilots coming up too. 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
2: Your Weather Edge Weather Center forecast, 83 degrees, partly sunny skies this afternoon, bit of a breeze out of the east northeast, and then tonight a mostly cloudy sky, low around 63, 79 and partly sunny on Friday, and then Friday night the rain chances return at 50% and a mostly cloudy sky with a low of 64. But back to this afternoon, 83 and partly sunny skies.
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0: 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Hi. Peter Frampton on the way, Bob Seger coming up too, and I got to talk about it because, I mean, the clock is ticking. The auction ends today at 4 o'clock on that camper. 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
2: Your Other Edge Weather Center forecast, a partly sunny sky with a high near 83 this afternoon. Then tonight, mostly cloudy skies, low around 63, 79, and partly sunny on Friday. And then Friday night, a 50 to 60% chance of showers and thunderstorms, mostly cloudy, low around 64. But back to this afternoon, 83 and partly sunny across the region.
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1: 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I am Ruthanna, and yeah, it's good stuff on the way. I mean, we got Bon Jovi and Meat Puppets and Breaking Benjamin, all that coming your way. This just blows my mind, okay? There is a 98-year-old British World War II veteran, and he has set a Guinness World Record as the oldest wing walker. His name is Harry Heisman. He's 98. He completed over 9 minutes on top of a flying plane in Cambridge, England, at like 1,000 feet. He trained for 11 months with a physical trainer before going through with this. And this has been like a dream of his for ages. He's 98 years old and he walked on the wing of a flying plane. I'm the person who can trip on thin air.
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3: Weather Edge Weather Center forecast, 83 degrees, partly sunny skies this afternoon, bit of a breeze out of the east, northeast, and then tonight, a mostly cloudy sky, low around 63, 79 and partly sunny on Friday, and then Friday night, the rain chances return at 50%, and a mostly cloudy sky with a low of 64. But back to this afternoon, 83 and partly sunny skies.
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0: Really, I am I'm late 50s, but I'm early 40s because at 50, I decided that I didn't want to go up anymore. And there's not a law. There's no regulation. There's no ordinance that says, well, you just have to keep adding on, you know, years. So I went backwards at 50, and so I'm in my early 40s now, on my way to my late 30s.
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0: 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Let's do it. Let's check out the concert and events calendar, all powered by Rhodes and Rhodes Injury Lawyers. Man, we got some amazing shows coming your way. I mean, tomorrow night, Hank Williams Jr., Bo Cephas himself, Beaver Dam Amphitheater. Oh, heck yeah. Evansville, Ford Center, Journey. And it keeps on. I mean, it just keeps on going. The Kentucky Headhunters on the 4th of July at the Dam. Ford Center, we got Weird Al Yankovic. That's going to be insane on June 16th. July 17th at the Dam near Kansas and 38th Special. Rock the Dam on the 1st. Winona and Melissa Etheridge at Beaver Dam on August 8th. Weird pairing, but I think I like it. Beaver Dam Amphitheater, Bret Michaels, August 15th. Yes, please. Dwight Yoakam on the 29th. And celebrating 50 years of Foreigner on Saturday, September 26th. I could literally go broke. All these shows that are right here on top of us. That's the concert and events calendar. And it just keeps getting better and better. It's all powered by Rhodes and Rhodes and Power Rock 93.9 KTG.
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2: Your Weather Edge Weather Center forecast. A partly cloudy sky, 63 this evening. Friday, 30% for those showers and storms in the mid to late afternoon. Partly sunny, 81 degrees. Friday night, 80% for showers and thunderstorms. And a low around 64. Saturday, 50-50 for those showers and storms. Mostly cloudy and 78. But back to this evening, 63 degrees. Partly cloudy skies.
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Hey, I am Ruth Anna. And yeah, Pat is back coming next week. And he's got your chance to win a $93 Ideal Market gas gift card. Pat gives the cue. Text him. 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One lucky winner scores a $93 gas card on the last Friday of every month. So there you go. We got a gas card to give away tomorrow. What the what? Yeah. 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

0: ATG. I am Ruthanna. Almost time for me to jet out of here. 5 o'clock free fall on the way, powered by Bud Light. What are people doing with U-Hauls? One dude rented a U-Haul trailer and decided to use it to steal a septic tank. I don't even. And then there's this in central New York. A U-Haul trailer that was missing for 14 years just suddenly showed up. Just literally just showed up on the lot. Can you imagine how much it would cost to rent a U-Haul trailer for 14 years? It was dropped off late at night. No, they're not going to arrest or, you know, try to find the person. They're just like, man, we just got a U-Haul trailer. Apparently, they go missing pretty often. So, thank you. What are people doing with U-Hauls? And do I really want the answer to that question? AC/DC on the way. Joe Walsh, all part of the 5 o'clock free fall powered by Bud Light. Let's get together tomorrow. Do it all over again. It's Power Rock 93.9 KTG.
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2: Your Weather Edge Weather Center forecast. A partly cloudy sky, 63 this evening. Friday, 30% for those showers and storms in the mid to late afternoon. Partly sunny, 81 degrees. Friday night, 80% for showers and thunderstorms, and a low around 64. Saturday, 50-50 for those showers and storms. Mostly cloudy and 78. But back to this evening, 63 degrees. Partly cloudy skies.
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0: Are you in your 50s? What advice would you give to your 40-year-old self? You ever think about that? Like, what advice would you give to your 20-year-old self or your teenage self? I know I got some advice I would give. Don't do that. Don't. Oh, God. Dude.
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2: Your Weather Edge Weather Center forecast, a partly cloudy sky, 63 this evening, Friday, 30% for those showers and storms in the mid to late afternoon. Partly sunny, 81 degrees, Friday night, 80% for showers and thunderstorms, and a low around 64, Saturday, 50-50 for those showers and storms, mostly cloudy and 78, but back to this evening, 63 degrees, partly cloudy skies.
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2: Your Weather Edge Weather Center forecast, a partly cloudy sky and a low of 63 degrees this evening. Friday, a 30% chance of showers and thunderstorms. Partly sunny skies with a high near 81. Friday night, 80% for showers and thunderstorms and a low of 64. Saturday, a 50% chance of showers and thunderstorms, mostly cloudy, 78 degrees. But back to this evening, partly cloudy and 63 across the region.
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0: Black Dog, Led Zeppelin on Steve Gorman Rocks. That's the lead track on Led Zeppelin 1. I saw Led Zeppelin in London in 2007. That was the famous Celebration Day concert, the final time Led Zeppelin ever took the stage. Jason Bonham filling in quite admirably for his father, John Bonham. It was a magical, amazing night. And ever since that night, I hear the song Black Dog differently, because that's the song early in that set where it dawned on me, I'm actually watching Led Zeppelin play. They opened with Good Times, Bad Times, and it was exciting. And then they played Ramble On, and it was exciting. And then number three, Black Dog, is when it felt like an actual band. That's when you could tell the musicians had gotten over that initial adrenaline burst. They were grooving. They were locked in. It was the first true vibe, true groove of the night where I thought, this could be 1973 all over again. It was overwhelming. I mean, all the excitement, all the anticipation, and the fun of the night was there from the jump, and it was great. But it was Black Dog that brought it all together in a way that meant so much to me. I love that song.
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8: Your Weather Edge Weather Center forecast, a partly cloudy sky, 63 this evening, Friday 30% for those showers and storms in the mid to late afternoon, partly sunny, 81 degrees, Friday night 80% for showers and thunderstorms, and a low around 64, Saturday 50-50 for those showers and storms, mostly cloudy and 78, but back to this evening, 63 degrees, partly cloudy skies.
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0: It's time for Questionable Wisdom on Steve Gorman Rocks. 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
2: Okay.
1: Now, Terry wants to know, do you ever just not like your grandkid? Okay. This is terrible. He has a 12-year-old grandson who he just doesn't get along with. He says, there's nothing wrong with the kid. They're just polar opposites. And he gets on his nerves constantly. So the kid is so concerned with social media, the way he looks, being politically correct. And Terry doesn't know what to do with him. Steve, is this normal to not like your own grandchild?
2: You know what? I don't think it's that abnormal. I mean, elderly people who haven't been around kids for a while can have very short fuses. You know, it's a lot of energy to be around a 12-year-old, especially one who is in a world with social media. But I hope you certainly love the kid. As a grandparent, your job is just to offer unconditional love and support. I get being a little annoyed or not understanding where your grandkid's coming from, but it doesn't matter. Just accept that that's who they are, encourage them, and let them know you have their back regardless. That's the job of Grandpa Terry.
1: Or, you know, his job could be completely ridiculing him for being obsessed with social media and his looks. And how fun would that be, just bullying your grandkids, Steve?
2: April, I fully agree with the sentiment, but that's what I was going to say. It's not his job. That's his hobby. His job is to provide unconditional love. His hobby is to belittle the poor little bastard. So you can do both, Terry.
1: Good. I love this.
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10: Your Weather Edge Weather Center forecast, a partly cloudy sky and a low of 63 degrees this evening. Friday, a 30% chance of showers and thunderstorms. Partly sunny skies with a high near 81. Friday night, 80% for showers and thunderstorms and a low of 64. Saturday, a 50% chance of showers and thunderstorms. Mostly cloudy, 78 degrees. But back to this evening, partly cloudy and 63 across the region.
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